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Yes, sir.

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2: Isla recommended Cole to me. He sounded sweet, so I hung him up on the door. And seeing as our homes are pretty far, and you broke my heart, I think of Cole more and more.

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0: And my face looks tired, but I only care a bit. 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
0: A stick and poke and then an awkward kiss. In a moment missed. I'd have her if I could have you, dear.

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1: 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The.